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1: Hi, morning everyone. Multi-vehicle accident at the Cooperoo this morning. Ames Street near Old Gympie Road slowing things down. Got a broken down car on the Logan Motorway westbound at Drews Road through Tanimura. Broken down car on the M1 northbound around exit 45 through Ormo. And a grass fire on Colo, Lake Manchester Road near Colo Road, giving us a bit of grief there. Lights out in Coonoobie, Beenleigh, Redland Bay Road at California Creek Road. Look out for that. Just be careful driving through the area. See any dramas or delays on our roads? Call the traffic hotline direct on 1300 595 937. It's Liam, and that is the latest traffic on Smooth FM Brisbane.
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2: With your 10 o'clock news headlines, good morning, I'm Emma Duxbury. The PM has taken a swipe at the opposition's plans for big tax cuts and caps on migration in their budget reply speech. The coalition has pledged to create a future generations fund to help pay down debt and build infrastructure. Liberal leader Angus Taylor also announcing a $22 billion plan to cut income taxes over the next 4 years. He would also slash Australia's migration rate. Anthony Albanese wondering how he's come up with it.
3: I didn't know that Angus Taylor had employed Malcolm Roberts as a speechwriter, but last night that's what it looked like. And then you couldn't have any answers about costings or anything else. They've just been a mess.
2: China's president has reportedly warned Donald Trump the countries could clash if the issue of Taiwan is not handled properly. Xi Jinping and the US president have met during the American leader's visit to China. The pair are also discussing the Iran war and their trade truce. Five Australians are finally on their way home after being rescued from the hantavirus cruise ship. They have departed the Netherlands on a charter flight and will land at a Perth quarantine base later today. DFAT says they're showing no signs of the virus but will have to isolate for at least 3 weeks as a precaution. Scientists have warned the developing El Nino in the Pacific Ocean could be one of the strongest on record. Global forecasters say it's looking more likely we could see a super El Nino where sea surface temperatures climb 1.5 degrees above average. And Delta Goodrum has sent Australia into the grand final of Eurovision. She performed her song Eclipse this morning and the crowd loved it. Norway, Denmark and Ukraine have also qualified for Sunday's decider. Updating sport, the Blues have taken out the Women's State of Origin Series, winning Game 2 14-10 at Suncorp Stadium. Magic Round continues tonight with the Sharks taking on the Bulldogs and the Bunnies facing the Dolphins. In the AFL, Geelong beat the Lions 117-76 in a grand final rematch. Tonight, the Swans will face Collingwood at the SCG and Gold Coast play Port Adelaide. And Matilda star Sam Kerr will leave Chelsea at the end of the season, the club announcing she'll depart after 6.5 years.
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2: A few showers today, heading for tops of 24 degrees. A shower or two tomorrow with highs of 24. More showers Sunday and Monday. And that's the latest on Smooth.
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0: More music and less talk. Definitely appropriate for a feel-good Friday here at Smooth. Tiffany, I think we're alone now. Hello, it's Ty. Delta Goodrum through to the 2026 Eurovision Grand Final. After the semi-final number two in Vienna this morning, she performed a rather epic song called Eclipse. That's going to make it fun if you're getting up Sunday morning in the wee hours to watch the Grand Final of Eurovision. Get to cheer on an Aussie, which we enjoy doing. It'd be amazing if she won. Leanne Rimes takes us back to the feel-good next at Smooth FM. Stay with me.
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0: 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Hello, it's Ty. Nice to have you here. Final hour of a Friday morning. Let's continue towards the weekend. 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
15: Morning everyone, multi-vehicle crash in Sunnybank Hills this morning, Jackson Road near Hillowell Road, got a crash in Upper Coomera, Old Coach Road near Coomera Grand Drive, a crash on the Western Freeway outbound near Fig Tree Pocket Road through Fig Tree Pocket, a crash on the Western Freeway inbound near Mount Coother Road through Toowong, and a broken down car on the Centenary Highway southbound at Ippi Motorway overpass through Darra. Just watch that crash in Bridgman Downs, Beckett Road near Albany Creek Road, slowing things down as well. See any dramas or delays on the roads, you can call the traffic hotline direct on 1300 595937. I'm Liam and that's the latest traffic on Smooth FM Brisbane.
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16: Good morning, I'm Mahunkashani.
2: The opposition leader is urging coalition supporters to renew their faith in the party after outlining a bold policy response. Angus Taylor has used his budget reply speech to announce a $22 billion plan to slash income taxes over the next 4 years. The coalition would also cap the country's migration rate to the pace of home building. Mr. Taylor says it's a common sense plan.
16: What we're proposing here is each year the housing minister would say we've got so many houses that have been built, that means we can absorb this growth in population and that will set a cap on migration.
2: Labor has criticised his reply as uncosted nonsense. Meanwhile, a new poll reveals One Nation has overtaken Labor in voter support. The Roy Morgan survey shows primary support for the minor party sits at 32%, while Labor holds 28.5% of the vote. Six passengers are due to arrive in WA today after they were rescued from a disease-hit cruise ship in Spain. Five Australians and New Zealander have left the Netherlands on board a government charter flight and will arrive at a quarantine base in Perth this afternoon. DFAT says they're showing no signs of hantavirus but will still have to isolate for 3 weeks when they return. The Bondi Royal Commission's first block of hearings has wrapped up in Sydney. The testimonies focused on the lived experiences of Jewish Australians. The second block of hearings will begin later this month and focus on the terror attack, the terrorism threat level, and the conduct of police and intelligence agencies before the killings. And Australia is through to the Eurovision Grand Final. Delta Goodrum stunned the crowd with her semi-final performance of pop ballad Eclipse in Vienna this morning. Australia has qualified for Sunday's decider along with nine other countries, including Denmark and Ukraine. Updating sport. New South Wales has been crowned Women's State of Origin champions for the second year in a row, the Blues beating Queensland 14 points to 10 at Suncorp last night. Excitement is building ahead of Magic Round starting in Brisbane tonight. The Sharks take on the Bulldogs, then the Rabbitohs do battle with the Dolphins. And Matilda star Sam Kerr will leave Chelsea at season's end. Kerr will depart the London-based club after 6.5 years. She says she's grateful for having played with the side.
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2: A shower or two with tops of 24. Similar conditions over the weekend and early next week, with tops mainly in the mid-20s. And that's the latest on Smooth.
0: If you need that little extra something to get you through this last day of the working week, choosing a feel-good Friday here at Smooth, I think that's a good way of going about it. I'm going to take you back to more music now. Here's the Pointer Sisters. Jump for My Love.
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0: More music and less talk. You know it's a feel-good Friday at Smooth FM when you turn on the radio and you hear songs like Gnarls Barkley, Crazy. Love getting that on for you. Prince, Kiss, and that one from Earth, Wind & Fire. Let's groove. 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

0: Isn't that a gorgeous voice? Alicia Keys with more music and less talk. Smooth FM, if I ain't got you. Hello, it's Ty with you until 1 o'clock. Then Simon Diaz is in. He's also here tonight with Smooth's Old School Disco. He's doing 2 hours commercial-free, so it's just wall-to-wall music. That's a nice vibe for a Friday night. If you've got some friends around to kick off the weekend, pop on Smooth's Old School Disco. Quite the soundtrack for you. 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
17: Brisbane's traffic on Smooth.
18: Got a breakdown through Kingston, Logan Motorway westbound left shoulder near 3rd Avenue, crash in Sunnybank Hills, Jackson Road near Hillowell Road, crash in Upper Coomera, Old Coach Road near Coomera Grand Drive, crash in Fig Tree Pocket, Western Freeway outbound near Fig Tree Pocket Road, crash in Billandella, Wallaroo Way around Wallaby Court, and a crash in Toowong, Western Freeway inbound at the Mount Coot roundabout. City dramas or delays on our roads, call the traffic hotline direct 1300 595937. That's the latest traffic up to date on Smooth FM Brisbane.
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3: Good afternoon, I'm Heidi Tiltons. It appears the Albanese government has quietly introduced a new tax on inheritance as part of its sweeping budget reforms. Certain family trusts commonly used in wills and estate planning will be slugged with a minimum 30% tax rate from 2028. Opposition leader Angus Taylor says the death duty will hurt Australians.
19: There is another tax that none of us saw in the budget initially, and that's a death duty. And it is very clear now, Labor is going after what are known as discretionary testamentary trusts, but this is a death duty on Australians.
3: Millions of dollars worth of cocaine has been intercepted at Melbourne Airport, hidden in a fruit shipment. The AFP and Border Force have revealed they found 14 kilos of the drug in an air cargo shipment containing 2 tonnes of fruit pulp. Police have confirmed all injured passengers are now stable following a horror bus rollover on Queensland's Bruce Highway. One woman was killed and 19 others were injured in the crash in the Whitsundays. Donald Trump has joked that China's president is like something out of central casting after what he's described as a fantastic meeting with Xi Jinping in Beijing. President Trump describing his Chinese counterpart as a warm person who is all business.
20: But no, if you went to Hollywood, you wouldn't find you're not going to find a guy to play the role. He's good. He's led almost 1.5 billion people. For a long time, and is respected.
3: And Will Ferrell is returning to Saturday Night Live for the show's season 51 finale. The May 16 episode marks his 6th time hosting, with Sir Paul McCartney appearing as the musical guest. Updating sport, and Penrith has reportedly shut down early requests from several players to negotiate with rivals. Nathan Cleary is among a host of stars to have had talks knocked back as teams like the PNG Chiefs look to pounce when they become free agents in November. Aussie Paralympic medalist Christy Dawes has announced her retirement from wheelchair racing, and Tilly's star Sam Kerr has called time with Super League club Chelsea. She'll depart after tomorrow's clash with Man United.
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3: Showers getting down to 16 degrees tonight, a shower or two tomorrow, heading for a top of 24. Looking further ahead, though, showers continuing on Sunday and Monday. And that's the latest on Smooth.
0: On the way in the next 30 minutes, a solo song from one of the Fab Four. And here's somebody that was also in a band that had a number attached to it. He was in the Jackson 5. This is your Feel Good Friday. Thanks for tuning in. 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

0: 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I've had a lot of fun playing you the Feel Good Friday tune. Simon Diaz, he's ready and raring to go too. 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
23: Brisbane's traffic on Smooth.
24: Good afternoon. There's been a multi-vehicle crash on Gympie Road in Strathpine. Heading southbound near Flynn Lane, two lanes are blocked. We've got an accident Chester Street in Tenerife and a crash in Inala along Poinsettia Street with the fireys responding there. There's a breakdown on the Gateway Motorway, Stratton southbound after the Compton Road on-ramp. Slowing on the M1 northbound through Slacks Creek. If you see any dramas or delays on our roads, give us a call on the traffic hotline direct 1300 595937. And that's the latest traffic this afternoon on Smooth FM Brisbane.
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25: Good afternoon, I'm Heidi Tiltons.
0: The federal government is coming under fire after it was revealed family trusts will be taxed a minimum of 30% from 2028. The opposition has seized on changes to testamentary discretionary trusts, saying it amounts to a death tax. But Treasurer Jim Chalmers claims it's nothing more than a scare campaign by the coalition.
9: The arrangements, the exemptions for deceased estates, for fixed trusts, and for existing discretionary testamentary trusts, they haven't changed. If people want to avoid paying the minimum tax in the future, they can still set up a fixed testamentary trust for that purpose.
0: A charter flight carrying six passengers from a hantavirus-hit cruise ship has touched down in Perth. On board are five Australians and a Kiwi national who were evacuated from the MV Hondius in the Canary Islands. They'll spend the next 3 weeks in isolation at a specially built quarantine facility, despite none of the passengers showing any symptoms of the deadly virus. A bus driver is assisting with investigations after a deadly crash in the Whitsundays. One person died and several others were injured when the coach rolled while travelling from Cairns to Airlie Beach. Police Superintendent Dean Kavanagh says Good Samaritans helped officers save lives.
14: We actually saw members of the public stop and render assistance as well, and I'm extremely grateful for that. It was a very confronting scene and a very complex scene when we then had to transport injured people to various hospitals right through the region.
0: Australia's oldest surviving colonial boat will go on permanent display at the National Maritime Museum. The 9-metre wooden vessel was discovered under layers of sand and mud during the construction of Sydney's Barangaroo metro station. And Britney Spears has apparently caused a scene during a chaotic night out in LA, just days after leaving rehab and pleading guilty to a DUI. Witnesses say the singer raised her voice, made barking sounds, and walked past a table with a knife. But her rep says the incident is being taken out of context. Updating sport, and the NRL is bracing for one of the sport's biggest weekends. The Blues have kicked off Magic Round, retaining the Women's Origin Shield after beating the Maroons 14-10. This afternoon, it's the Sharks opening round 11 against the Bulldogs before the Rabbitohs take on the Dolphins. Matildas captain Sam Kerr has made a shock departure from Super League club Chelsea after 6 years with the London squad. She's confirmed tomorrow's clash against Manchester United will be her last, and the Italian Open women's singles final lineup is set. America's Coco Gauff has been named to face Ukraine's Elena Svitolina for the title.
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0: Showers getting down to 16 degrees tonight, a shower or two tomorrow, heading for a top of 24. Looking further ahead, though, showers continuing on Sunday and Monday. And that's the latest on Smooth.
21: Friday. Feels good, doesn't it? And the lads are in the country at the moment. Five are playing very soon. Hello, Simon Diaz here. Let's get to the weekend with more music, Less Talk, and George Michael's Amazing.
23: 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Smooth.

0: Yeah, we like that here at Smooth. Keep on moving with Five. The lads are in the country at the moment, and Boney M's Sunny for Feel Good Friday. That reminds me, the old school disco, you're all invited tonight from 7. It's 2 hours commercial free with Jamiroquai coming up and the mighty Fleetwood Mac.
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0: 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We're about to Vogue with Madonna.
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0: 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A load of feel-good music after we check that news at 2 with Heidi.
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8: Brisbane's traffic on Smooth.
4: Good afternoon. We've got a breakdown. Pacific Motorway, Woolloongabba. It's southbound on the Cornwall Street off-ramp. In the city, it's quite heavy northbound on Riverside Expressway. Delays now for the outbound run on the Western Freeway, Mount Coother towards Fig Tree Pocket. On the M1, we've got slow conditions northbound Tanimera up through Slacks Creek. The Gateway Motorway, very slow southbound through Belmont. Northbound delays from Boondall too, and it's heavy on Gympie Road through Beams Road, Castledine. See any dramas or delays, call the traffic hotline direct 1300 595 937. That's the latest traffic on Smooth FM Brisbane.
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16: Good afternoon, I'm Heidi Tiltons.
6: Six passengers from a hantavirus-stricken cruise ship are set to begin 3 weeks of quarantine after touching down in Perth. The charter flight arrived at RAF Base Pierce just after 11 a.m. local time, carrying the 5 Australians and 1 Kiwi national. They'll spend the next 21 days at the Bullsbrook Centre for National Resilience under strict health protocols. The federal government insists deceased estates and fixed trusts will be exempt from tax changes after the opposition claimed it sneakily introduced a death tax. Treasurer Jim Chalmers has accused the coalition of scaremongering after they questioned the 30% tax on discretionary testamentary trusts. Liberal leader Angus Taylor says the PM is deliberately misleading Australians.
14: Well, the Prime Minister was asked about death duties in Question Time yesterday, and he, of course, dodged the question. He always does. That's what he does. But we know now there's another hidden tax there. Who knows what else we find in the coming days and weeks.
6: White Australia has officially been listed as a hate group by ASIO and the federal government. The organisation has links to the National Socialist Network. Scientists say the developing El Niño in the Pacific Ocean could be one of the strongest on record. Global forecasters warn it's looking more likely we could see what is called a super El Niño, driving up temperatures and increasing bushfire and drought risks. And apparently Selena Gomez has the diet of a five-year-old. That's according to her new husband, Benny Blanco, revealing she eats fast food for breakfast and doesn't really like fruits or veggies. Updating sport, and interim Carlton coach Josh Fraser has declared himself out of the running to become Michael Voss's full-time replacement. Fraser will lead the Blues for the first time tomorrow night against the Western Bulldogs at Marvel Stadium. He admits now is not the time for him to step up permanently.
16: I'm ambitious and I want to be a senior coach at some point. I guess as we stand here right now, I probably don't think I'm quite ready. But what this opportunity does give me is a chance to jump in the driver's seat, learn a lot about myself, and hopefully at the end of it be better placed.
6: Australian golfer Minwoo Lee holds a 7-way share of the lead after the first round of the US PGA Championship in Pennsylvania. Fellow Aussies Cameron Smith and Jason Day also made a strong start to the major, sitting 2 shots off the pace. And Aussie young gun Jensen Plowright has narrowly missed a maiden grand to a podium, finishing 4th in Stage 6 of the Giro d'Italia.
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6: Showers getting down to 16 degrees tonight, a shower or two tomorrow, heading for a top of 24. Looking further ahead, though, showers continuing on Sunday and Monday. And that's the latest on Smooth.
0: I think we've got around 6 more sleeps to go till the documentary drops on Netflix. I'm talking about our pop princess here at Smooth, Kylie Minogue. Let's step back in time right now for a feel-good Friday afternoon.
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0: Gets you from A to B, feeling good, I reckon, or C to D. This is Smooth FM with Boy Meets Girl on a feel-good Friday afternoon in the Real McCoy. Another night, well, it's another Friday night here in the Old School Disco. You're all invited tonight from 7. Best bit is there's no dress code. And wear your tracky dacks on a Friday night. Darryl Braithwaite's coming up and we're going to viva our Friday afternoon with Coldplay in minutes.
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5: G'day, Frank from Midas here. 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

0: 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Best day to a Friday. Heidi agrees. Traffic and news is minutes away. Final school run of the working week too. So I'm back with more music with Let's Talk.
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20: Brisbane's traffic on Smooth.
21: Good afternoon. Debris on the Cunningham Highway northbound lanes before the Ipswich Motorway through Riverview. Breakdown on the Bruce Highway southbound before Palmerstone Road through Alimba. Breakdown on the Harcourt Road westbound exit from the Ipswich Motorway at Dowra. Delays are back to Granard Road. Multi-vehicle crash on the Pacific Motorway southbound before Cornwall Street through Greenslopes. Those delays are back to the city. And big delays on the Gateway already northbound from Nudgee up to the Pine Rivers Bridge. And delays on the Bruce Highway from Dacman up towards Burpengary. Any dramas, give us a call. 1300 595937. Shopper Dave, another check coming up soon on Smooth FM Brisbane.
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8: Good afternoon, I'm Heidi Tiltons. The federal government has neo-Nazis in its sights, listing White Australia as a prohibited hate group. The organisation has used a number of different names since its establishment and is the second entity deemed a prohibited hate group in the wake of the Bondi terror attack. Home Affairs Minister Tony Burke says the move targets far-right extremism.
11: Neo-Nazis have gone after almost every different group you can imagine, whether people are Jewish, whether they are Muslim, whether people are of Asian heritage, whether they're First Nations. They've engaged in a series of examples of bigotry, all of which fit with their white supremacist ideology.
8: The Treasurer has dodged questions about changes to family trusts, which would start in mid-2028. Hidden in the budget papers, discretionary testamentary trusts will attract a 30% tax once they're activated. Jim Chalmers claims current arrangements won't be affected, but won't say if new discretionary trusts would be caught up in the changes.
22: Deceased estates continue to be exempt. Fixed trusts continue to be exempt. Existing discretionary testamentary trusts continue to be exempt. And I know that people will run all kinds of scare campaigns about this. We expect that.
8: A group of six passengers who have arrived back in Australia after spending time on a hantavirus cruise ship are settling into their new quarantine facility. The purpose-built centre will be home to the five Aussies and one Kiwi national for the next 21 days. The group is undergoing rigorous health screenings but are so far showing no signs of the deadly virus. The federal court has dismissed the appeal of a women's-only app founder, upholding the original ruling that she discriminated against a transgender blogger. Roxanne Tickle sued Sal Grover after being banned from Ms. Grover's Giggle for Girls app in 2021. The court has also doubled its damages payout to $20,000. And country music star Lainey Wilson has tied the knot, the 33-year-old Yellowstone actress secretly marrying her football player fiancé Devlin Hodges in Tennessee.
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8: Updating sport, and West Tigers coach Benji Marshall is talking tough ahead of a magic round showdown with Kieran Foran's in-form Manly. Despite two heavy losses in a row, Marshall says his Tigers are ready to surprise the Sea Eagles.
24: Big Foz is doing a great job over there with the way they're playing. They got some confidence, playing some good footy. So, yeah, everyone's talking about big challenge, but also when we play at our best, we're challenged too.
8: Meantime, Dolphins prop Francis Molo is out of tonight's clash with the Rabbitohs due to an ankle injury. And tennis world number one Jannik Sinner has set a new record, winning 32 Masters 1,000 matches in a row. The 24-year-old is through to the semi-finals as the local hero at the Italian Open.
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8: Showers getting down to 16 degrees tonight, a shower or two tomorrow, heading for a top of 24. Looking further ahead, those showers continuing on Sunday and Monday. Now let's see what's leading tonight's stories on Nine News.
26: Thanks, Heidi. Tonight, one dead and dozens injured following a horror bus rollover in North Queensland. The Australians caught up in the hantavirus crisis touchdown in Australia. Trump wined and dined in China as the global superpower leaders look to ease diplomatic tensions. And the magic begins. Brisbane's big round of NRL action gets underway. Nine News, your news on Nine and Nine Now, live at 6.
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0: movie's taken well over 19 mil so far at the box office in Oz. It's Michael Jackson. Great song, Black or White, here at Smooth, a feel-good Friday. We're excited, hope you are, because the Pointer Sisters are playing next.
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0: It's a song that makes you feel good, so we play it here at Smooth on a Feel Good Friday. Ronan Keating's Loving Each Day. And ABBA before that, Knowing Me, Knowing You. It's Simon Degas here. They won Eurovision all those years ago. It's on again, isn't it, at the moment? Go Delta. All right, let's continue. Let's check the roads. Then it's Huey Lewis in the news. Then everybody's free to feel good on a Friday with Rosella.
1: Brisbane's traffic on Smooth.
2: A breakdown on the Logan Motorway westbound, just around the Gateway extension on ramp at Drewvale. Speed's been dropped down to 60 k's an hour. Watch your step on the Cunningham Highway with a ladder in the northbound lanes before the Ipswich Motorway merge at Riverview. Breakdown on the Bruce Highway southbound before Palmerstone Road through Limber. And a multi-vehicle crash on the Pacific Motorway outbound before Cornwall Street through Greenslopes. Delays are back to the city. Delays on the Gateway northbound from Nudgee to the Pine Rivers Bridge. So on the Bruce Highway up to Moorumba Downs and Dakabin up towards Burpengary as well. It's Chopper Day. More traffic coming up for you soon on Smooth FM Brisbane.

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0: Well, our minds are definitely at the weekend, I reckon, at this time. It's almost 4 o'clock here at Smooth, and we'll get into the weekend in fine style tonight in the Old School Disco. It's back from 7 o'clock here on Smooth. Traffic and news with Heidi, then let's get home together. 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
11: Brisbane's traffic on Smooth.
12: A breakdown on the Bruce Highway southbound before Palmerstone Road through Alimba. Magic round on from tonight right across the weekend, so change traffic conditions and parking restrictions around Suncorp Stadium and surrounding suburbs. Got a slow run at the moment on Beaudesert Road southbound through Acacia Ridge and Callum Vale to Parkinson. Heavy on Johnson Road eastbound through Forestdale. Slow conditions on the Ipswich Motorway both directions between Rockley and Darra, westbound from Gales to Goodna. And a busy run on the Western Freeway from Toowong all the way out towards Fig Tree Pocket. It's Chopper Day. More traffic soon on Smith FM Brisbane.
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13: Good afternoon, I'm Heidi Tiltons. The Albanese government is being slammed for quietly introducing a new tax on inheritance as part of its sweeping budget reforms. Certain family trusts, commonly used in wills and estate planning, will be slugged with a minimum 30% tax rate from 2028. Opposition leader Angus Taylor says it's nothing more than a death duty.
14: There is another tax that none of us saw in the budget initially, and that's a death duty. And it is very clear now, Labor is going after what are known as discretionary testamentary trusts, but this is a death duty on Australians.
13: A prominent neo-Nazi group will be banned in Australia under new federal laws. The White Australia organisation has now been listed as a hate group with its members facing up to 15 years in prison. Victorian taxpayers will be slugged more than $130,000 for a monument of Daniel Andrews. The former premier is being immortalised in bronze as part of a long-standing tradition to recognise leaders who have served more than 3,000 days in office. The health minister insists six passengers who have arrived back in Australia from a hantavirus cruise will be very comfortable as they undertake 3 weeks of quarantine. The five Aussies and a Kiwi national have tested negative for the deadly virus, but will spend 21 days at a special facility north of Perth. Mark Butler says the group will have to adhere to strict protocols while they're in isolation, but the facility is state of the art.
15: They were built towards the end of the COVID pandemic, so they're new facilities. They have Wi-Fi, they have television, they have balconies. Obviously, I'm sure these passengers would prefer to be home. I thank them for their cooperation.
13: And great news for motoring enthusiasts, Top Gear is coming back to our TV screens. The British series has been on hiatus since 2023 following a near-fatal crash involving then-host Freddie Flintoff.
16: Subaru's end of financial year sale is now on. 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
13: Updating sport, and the Queensland government has secured magic ground in the state for another 6 years. The long-term deal includes more games across the long weekend, a new regional footy festival, as well as more fan and club engagement. Aussie golfer Minwoo Lee has a share of the lead after the first round of the PGA Championship in Pennsylvania, the 27-year-old hitting five birdies on his way to a 3-under par 67.
17: A little bit of a mindset change, you know, go out there and be aggressive instead of that saying of, you know, you can shoot yourself out of a Thursday, but I think I'd nearly taken that too far and played a little bit conservative, so I'm hitting the ball really good, so why not go at some pins and, you know, make some putts.
13: And Matilda's captain Sam Kerr has announced she'll depart Super League club Chelsea after tomorrow's clash against Manchester United.
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13: Showers getting down to 16 degrees tonight, a shower or two tomorrow, heading for a top of 24. Looking further ahead, those showers continuing on Sunday and Monday. 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
19: Thanks, Heidi. Tonight, one dead and dozens injured following a horror bus rollover in North Queensland. The Australians caught up in the hantavirus crisis touchdown in Australia. Trump wined and dined in China as the global superpower leaders look to ease diplomatic tensions. And the magic begins. Brisbane's big round of NRL action gets underway. Nine News, your news on Nine and Nine Now, live at 6.
20: It is the 4 o'clock dash right now, isn't it? Let's head to the weekend. It's the best feeling. 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

0: There they are, the dynamic smooth 80s duo. Yes, they were. Wham's Wake Me Up Before You Go-Go feels good all the way home towards the weekend. Right here at Smooth FM, more music and less talk with Simon Diaz. And by the way, if it's work, rest or play across the weekend, we'll provide the perfect soundtrack for you. Are you ready? I'm going to play some funky music, the coolest song from Wild Cherry on the way. But first, let's get home.
1: Brisbane's traffic on Smooth.
2: A current bus collision on Petrie Terrace, northbound left lane before and after Caxton Street through Petrie Terrace. Delays are back to Roma Street, George Street in the city. Police incident has Illawena Street closed around the gateway overpass at Callanvale. Breakdowns on the M1 north and southbound heading through Yatala, and also one on the M1 northbound coming through 8 Mile Plains. If you're spotting dramas on the roads, give us a call, 1300 595937. It's Chopper Day. Back to check the roads again for you soon on Smooth FM Brisbane.
3: 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It's more powerful than you think. What you hear can take you far from here. It can move you to dance, to run, to tears. 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

0: Yeah, what do we want? More music. When do we want it? All day. Actually, for the drive home coming up on a Feel Good Friday here at Smooth FM, it continues with Byron Webb. And don't forget, I'm back tonight from 7. Let's get into the weekend party style in Smooth's old school disco.
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15: Brisbane's traffic on Smooth.
16: A single vehicle crash on Anzac Avenue eastbound after the Bruce Highway off-ramp through Mango Hill. A police incident has Illawena Street closed both ways around the Gateway overpass through Callum Vale. Breakdown on the M1 southbound through Yatala, one northbound through 8 Mile Plains. Delays on the Gateway heading northbound from Nudgee up towards the Pine Rivers Bridge. So on the Bruce Highway up through Dacobin up towards Burpengary. And delays on Logan Road both directions between Clump Road and the M1 through Upper Mount Gravatt and Ipswich Road outbound through the Gabba out to Annerley. It's Chopper Dave. Another check of the roads coming up for you soon on Smooth FM Brisbane.
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17: Good afternoon, I'm Heidi Tiltons. Pauline Hanson says she's disgusted by a federal court ruling in the Tickle versus Giggle case. The court has upheld the claims of a transgender blogger that she was discriminated against after being blocked from a women's only app. The One Nation leader says the ruling flies in the face of biological reality and strips rights from women. The federal government is coming under fire after it was revealed family trusts will be taxed a minimum of 30% from 2028. The opposition has seized on changes to testamentary discretionary funds, saying it amounts to a death tax, but Treasurer Jim Chalmers claims it's nothing more than a scare campaign by the coalition.
18: The arrangements, the exemptions for deceased estates, for fixed trusts, and for existing discretionary testamentary trusts, they haven't changed. If people want to avoid paying the minimum tax in the future, they can still set up a fixed testamentary trust for that purpose.
17: Melbourne police are hunting a gang of machete-wielding killers after a man's body was found in a suburban playground. It's believed the group broke into the 30-year-old's home and snatched him from his bed in the early hours of this morning. Briefly, work has begun on a bronze statue of Daniel Andrews, with Victorian taxpayers footing the $134,000 bill. Donald Trump has wrapped up his historic visit to China after 2 days of high-level talks with Chinese President Xi Jinping, and Will Ferrell is returning to Saturday Night Live for the show's season 51 finale. The May 16 episode marks his sixth time hosting, with Sir Paul McCartney appearing as the musical guest.
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17: Updating sport and Roosters prop Spencer Lenu believes he doesn't deserve to be picked for New South Wales in State of Origin 1. The incumbent Blues forward breaking a year-long media ban to deliver the candid admission.
19: Just Origin alone, I think, I just respect the game so much. And, yeah, like I said, I feel like we need to pick our side on form. And, I think my performances haven't been up to scratch.
17: In AFL, the Swans are chasing 7 wins in a row when they host Collingwood tonight at the SCG, and golfer Garrick Higgo has been denied a share of the lead at the US PGA Championship after receiving a rare 2-shot penalty at the start of his first round. The South African was penalised for arriving 60 seconds late to the first tee.
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15: Smooth weather.
17: Showers getting down to 16 degrees tonight, a shower or two tomorrow, heading for a top of 24. Looking further ahead, those showers continuing on Sunday and Monday. 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
21: Thanks, Heidi. Tonight, one dead and dozens injured following a horror bus rollover in North Queensland. The Australians caught up in the Hunter virus crisis touchdown in Australia. Trump wined and dined in China as the global superpower leaders look to ease diplomatic tensions. And the magic begins. Brisbane's big round of NRL action gets underway. Nine News, your news on Nine and Nine Now, live at 6.
22: 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It's so good. Thanks for joining us. Hope you're well with Byron with you. Now to play more music and less talk, and as always here at Smooth, let's load you up with some great Friday songs like this next one from the Spice Girls.
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0: a great combo. The happy song and on a Friday. It's Smooth FM. Yeah, too right. It feels good indeed at this end of the week. Thanks for joining us. Byron Witt here with a touch of new romance on the way next for you. And a reminder, fun Friday night too with Simon Disco Diaz back at 7. Great way to get the weekend underway with our smooth old school disco for you. Hope you can join us for it. It's fun.
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15: 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I left them here. I can't.

0: It's Nice from Pink at Smooth FM as we help take the edge off the working week and fire up the weekend. I'm so ready for it too. Thanks for joining us, Byron, with you this afternoon with a great Culture Club song on the way in a moment for you. But firstly, if you're in the traffic, getting home, ready to get the weekend underway, maybe heading out somewhere, let's see how it looks for you now at Smooth.
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2: A breakdown on the Gympie Arterial Road northbound just before the gateway Bruce Highway at Bald Hills. Delays are back to about Lingfield Road at the moment. Got some slow going around Suncorp Stadium, of course. Magic Round underway again tonight. Big delays inbound on Coronation Drive, Milton Road, the Pacific Motorway from the Gabba. Slow going too heading outbound on the Western Freeway from Mount Coothra out towards Victory Pocket. Delays on the inner city bypass from Hurston all the way down Hale Street in towards Milton. And big delays too at the moment as you make your way down Countess Street and also coming down Waterworks Road. It's Chopper Day. More traffic coming up soon on Smooth FM Brisbane.
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0: Yeah, it's definitely sounding good for a Friday at Smooth FM. Hopefully making you feel Friday good too, because that's very much the intent. Byron with Ian playing you more music and less talk with Ed Sheeran and Justin Bieber on the way, and that great sound of Prince for you too. Let's quickly though go check in on our Smooth News and see what they're saying about the weekend's weather forecast for you next.
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0: Brisbane's traffic on Smooth.
7: A breakdown on the Gympie Arterial Road northbound just before the gateway Bruce Highway at Bald Hills. Delays are back to about Lingfield Road at the moment. Got some slow going around Suncorp Stadium, of course. Magic Round underway again tonight. Big delays inbound on Coronation Drive, Milton Road, the Pacific Motorway from the Gabba. Slow going too heading outbound on the Western Freeway from Mount Coothra out towards Victory Pocket. Delays on the Inner City Bypass from Hurston all the way down Hale Street in towards Milton. And big delays too at the moment as you make your way down Countess Street and also coming down Waterworks Road. It's Chopper Day. More traffic coming up soon on Smooth FM Brisbane.
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8: Good evening, I'm Heidi Tiltons. The Coalition is calling for a complete overhaul of the Sex Discrimination Act after a landmark court ruling today. The federal court has declared Sal Grover, who founded a women's-only app, discriminated against a transgender woman by banning her from the platform. Liberal Senator Michaela Cash says it doesn't make sense.
9: Biological women and girls deserve safe, single-sex spaces. That's not controversial. That's common sense. The Coalition will always stand up for women and girls. Full stop.
8: The federal government insists deceased estates and fixed trusts will be exempt from tax changes after the opposition claimed it sneakily introduced a death tax. Treasurer Jim Chalmers has accused the Coalition of scaremongering after they questioned the 30% tax on discretionary testamentary trusts. Liberal leader Angus Taylor says the PM is deliberately misleading Australians.
10: Well, the Prime Minister was asked about death duties in Question Time yesterday, and he, of course, dodged the question. He always does. That's what he does. But we know now there's another hidden tax there. Who knows what else we find in the coming days and weeks.
8: Jewish groups have welcomed a decision to declare Australia's neo-Nazi movement a prohibited hate group. Anyone found guilty of associating with white Australia will now face up to 15 years in jail. Peter Wertheim from the Executive Council of Australian Jury says hateful ideologies have no place here.
11: This sort of a measure will send that message. It will also disrupt their activities. It will ensure that law enforcement and intelligence agencies have enhanced powers to track down particular individuals who are at the leadership of these organisations.
8: Scientists say the developing El Niño in the Pacific Ocean could be one of the strongest on record. Global forecasters warn it's looking more likely we could see what's called a super El Niño, driving up temperatures and increasing bushfire and drought risks. And Britney Spears has apparently caused a scene during a chaotic night out in LA just days after leaving rehab and pleading guilty to a DUI. Witnesses say the singer raised her voice, made barking sounds and walked past a table with a knife. But her rep says the incident is being taken out of context.
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8: Updating sport, and West Tigers coach Benji Marshall is talking tough ahead of a Magic Round showdown with Kieran Foran's in form Manly. Despite two heavy losses in a row, Marshall says his Tigers are ready to surprise the Sea Eagles.
13: Big Foz is doing a great job over there with the way they're playing. They got some confidence, playing some good footy. So, yeah, everyone's talking about big challenge, but also when we play at our best, we're challenged too.
8: Meantime, Dolphins prop Francis Molo is out of tonight's clash with the Rabbitohs due to an ankle injury, and tennis world number one Jannik Sinner has set a new record, winning 32 Masters 1,000 matches in a row. The 24-year-old is through to the semi-finals as the local hero at the Italian Open.
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8: Showers getting down to 16 degrees tonight, a shower or two tomorrow, heading for a top of 24. Looking further ahead, those showers continuing on Sunday and Monday. Now let's see what's leading tonight's stories on Nine News.
15: Thanks, Heidi. Tonight, one dead and dozens injured following a horror bus rollover in North Queensland. The Australians caught up in the Hunter virus crisis, touchdown in Australia. Delta Goodrum sings her way into the finals of Eurovision, and the magic begins. Brisbane's big round of NRL action gets underway. Now, don't worry, you haven't missed Nine News. Use the start over function on Nine Now as soon as you're home.
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0: Well, you're definitely the right place for nothing but more music and less soccer Friday afternoon at Smooth FM. I hope you're well, done with work now too. Nice plans for the weekend ahead. Got a nice song to play. I love it. Elton John and Dua Lipa on the way with Cold Heart for you next, Smooth.
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0: It's Mike and the Mechanics at Smooth FM, and all they need is a miracle. Well, I think all I need is comfy clothes and 2 days of weekend. Yeah, you have me a weekend. Thanks for joining us, Byron. We'll be here to keep you company until Simon Disco Diaz climbs in to get the weekend underway in a great way. Always fun on a Friday night with the old school disco for you. It's underway at 7. In the meantime, how's that traffic going for a Friday? Let's go find out.
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2: Delays on the Western Freeway outbound from Mount Coota to Fig Tree Pocket. A slow run Moggill Road coming inbound from about the Western Freeway in towards Indooroopilly. Slow conditions on the Centenary Highway as you make your way inbound towards the Jindalee Bridge. Heavy on the Coronation Drive run from Toowong all the way through towards the city. Delays on the Pacific Motorway from the Gabba all the way along the Captain Cook Bridge and Riverside Expressway. Big delays inbound towards Suncorp 2 on Milton Road. And delays on the Intercity Bypass from Hurston all the way down Hale Street in towards Milton. And delays all the way down Countess Street as well. It's Chopper Day. That's your latest traffic on Smooth FM Brisbane.
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0: when it's sounding good and it's making you feel good, well, it's got to be Smooth FM, and on a Friday too to make it even better. And fun on a Friday night with Simon Disco Diaz in next to kick off the weekend with our Smooth Old School Disco. I hope you can hang around.
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17: Well, Kylie Minogue's documentary drops next week on Netflix, doesn't it? She joins us in the disco soon. 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

Friday nights feel good. Every Friday night, in fact, between 7 and 9, this is Smooth's Old School Disco. Simon Diaz here. Got your eye patch. Pete Burns style, dead or alive. Coming up, we're going to spin some records. But right now, we love good times. It's Chic. Smooth's Old School Disco.

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7: 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Another sterling OSD has the Mirrorball slows. 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

0: More music, less talk on Smooth. One of my faves, Maroon 5's She Will Be Loved. Speaking of being loved, shout out to all the mums redeeming those gifted pampering vouchers from Mother's Day across the weekend. Well done. Maybe it's time to have a long bath or a massage, mani-pedi. Maybe it's enjoying some bubbly. Coincidentally, I have just the song from Colby Calais. 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

0: 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More great songs coming your way as we head towards midnight. Cam Daddo with all the feels from our friends across the ditch, Crowded House and Big Runga to melt the stresses of the week away. And iconic Boys to Men is next. Keep it on smooth.
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0: 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Cam Daddo here, starting the hour with the soulful harmonies of Boys to Men. 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

0: Yes, something soulful for our Friday nights here on Smooth. Wendy Matthews, The Day You Went Away. Cam Datto here with you till midnight. And if you're listening in the car driving towards a weekend away, you're going to want to keep it on Smooth. 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

0: Cam Datto for a Friday night here on Smooth. And hard to believe winter begins, officially begins, in a couple of weeks. The chill is here, but keeping it cozy with Sam Smith for you soon. And our favourite Swedish duo, Roxette, is on the way after this on Smooth.
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0: 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Cam Datto with John Farnham's Touch of Paradise. So pretty. If you're planning on doing a park run tomorrow, speaking of pretty, take us with you on the Smooth Player. And while we're talking about that, thank you to all the amazing race volunteers who make these events so good. Some Blue-Eyed Soul from Paul Young to celebrate you folks is on the way. Keep it smooth.
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0: Oh, I love that song, top to toe. Actually, in fact, I love my shift from beginning to end. I always do. Cam Dutto saying good night. Thank you for your company. Let's do it again tomorrow night from 9. Have an amazing Eurovision weekend. Get a good start with Mel Doyle in the morning from 6 a.m. Richard Wilkins and Dave Campbell will also keep you company across the weekend. Before I go, let's be thankful for the roadblocks, the detours and the closed doors. They protect us from places and paths not meant for us. Don't know who wrote that. It's anonymous, but what a beauty, huh? Dream big, smooth.
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1: Australia, the final showdown on the floor is here. 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The biggest contenders, duel for ultimate glory.
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8: Good morning, Brisbane. Got emergency roadworks happening in Hawthorne this morning on Hawthorne Road between Barton Road and Katoomba Street. Also, roadworks ongoing for the Bremer River Bridge at Carolee till 6 this morning. Otherwise, all clear on all of Brisbane's major motorways and freeways, and a good run too for the Bruce Highway. Fine, partly cloudy with a shower or two for Brisbane today. Top of 25 right now, 16 degrees. See any dramas or delays on our roads, call the traffic hotline direct 1300 59 5937. And that's your latest traffic and weather on Smooth FM Brisbane.
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9: 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Well, let's make it an easy start to your Saturday morning with some great song and namesake for us from Santana and Rob Thomas. I've got some MJ as well, but I reckon we get the earth moving this morning with Martika.
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0: Smooth FM this morning, Matthew Wilder and Break My Stride. That is for all the gym goers who have their bags packed, you're committed, you're ready to go. Maybe you're catching up with friends. Maybe that's what holds you to account. Well done if you're getting some early exercise in this morning. Melissa Doyle joining you. Lots of motivation coming up after the break. In Sync on Before 7 here on Smooth FM.
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0: I hope you love that one. If you're on the commute to work for a Saturday morning, hi, nice to have your company. We've got feel-good music. That's just what you need. Madonna is on the way, Like a Prayer. 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
9: Got reports of a minor collision intersection of Blundell Road and Freeman Road at Oxley. Emergency roadworks ongoing in Hawthorne. The Hawthorne Road is between Barton Road and Katoomba Street. No delays meantime. All the Brisbane's majors. Smith Run 2 will be heading up towards the Sunshine Coast on the Bruce Highway. Going to be fine, partly cloudy today. The odd shower or two. Looking for a top of 25 degrees, right now 16. See any dramas or delays on our roads, call the traffic hotline direct 1300 59 5937. And that's your latest traffic and weather on Smooth FM Brisbane.
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10: Good morning, I'm Eleanor Quirk. Members of Australia's most prominent neo-Nazi organisation are preparing for a High Court challenge after the government declared it a prohibited hate group. The White Australia Group, formerly known as the National Socialist Network, has raised $150,000 to challenge the laws in the lead-up to the announcement by Home Affairs Minister Tony Burke.
11: This means that supporting, funding, training, recruiting, joining, or directing this group constitutes a criminal offence.
10: Police have issued an urgent warning after international students were fleeced of hundreds of thousands of dollars in authority scams. Fraudsters posing as Chinese police officers have used phone apps like WeChat to threaten victims with arrest over fake money laundering or terrorism charges. In one case, a 22-year-old woman lost more than $400,000 after being told her family would be arrested if she didn't pay. Australians of all ages are being encouraged to get tested for high blood pressure. An Australian Institute of Health and Welfare report shows 2 in 3 adults with hypertension didn't know they had it. The Institute's Heidi Dietz says hypertension can increase the risk of many chronic conditions.
12: But it's really hard to pinpoint one specific symptom, so get checked regularly and have those conversations with your healthcare professional.
10: And Harvey Weinstein's third rape trials ended in a mistrial. The former film producer was being retried for an alleged attack on an actress, but a deadlocked jury has ended the case after no verdict could be reached. The Dolphins have made it 3 wins in a row, defeating South 30.

0: Fun fact, did you hear the harmonica at the very end of that song? Well, that is Stevie Wonder. There you go. And he also celebrated a birthday this week. Of course, that was the Eurythmics. And There Must Be an Angel on Smooth this morning. Feel good music all weekend. Melissa Doyle with you. And if you're celebrating today, lots of love. I've got some dreams from the Cranberries coming up next.
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0: That one is hitting all the feels this morning on Smooth FM. Hi, Melissa Doyle with you. And maybe you're out taking the kids, doing some learner driver practice today, getting the hours up for a Saturday morning. Well, then you might need Smooth to keep you going. I've got George Michael coming up with Too Funky right after the break.
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10: Brisbane's traffic on Smooth.
14: Got a couple of breakdowns, one halfway across the Houghton Highway Bridge heading northbound Brighton and another one southbound Musgrave Road just before Windsor Road at Red Hill. Ongoing emergency roadworks this morning in Hawthorne on Hawthorne Road between Barton Road and Katoomba Street. No delays meantime, all of Brisbane's majors, clear run for the Sunshine Coast, Bruce Highway. Fine, partly cloudy today, possible shower later, top of 25, right now 17 degrees. See any dramas or delays on our roads, call the traffic hotline direct, 1300 59 5937. That's your latest traffic and weather on Smooth FM Brisbane.
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15: Smooth. Good morning, I'm Eleanor Quirk. The federal government's hate speech laws are set to be challenged by a neo-Nazi group. From today, anyone caught associating with the White Australia group, also known as the National Socialist Network, face up to 15 years in jail. But it's been revealed the group's planning to challenge the laws in the High Court, raising around $150,000 in the months leading up to yesterday's announcement by Home Affairs Minister Tony Burke.
16: It sends a clear message to people who believe in racial supremacy that their views have no place in modern Australia.
15: Publicans are calling on the federal government to rethink the high booze tax as the extortion racket on licensed venues continues. In what's been dubbed as hospitality terrorism, venues are being threatened with firebombings if they don't pay thousands of dollars of so-called protection taxes. Retailer Lincoln Weimer says it's time Canberra looks at the high tax on alcohol.
17: We've been saying to the government for 3 years, if you keep putting excise up, the same thing with liquor is going to happen as what we told you 15 years ago with tobacco, which they didn't listen on.
15: It seems the social media ban for kids is having the desired effect, with a new poll revealing a surge in physical activity and family time. The survey shows a 30% jump in kids taking up more sport and exercise since the crackdown came into force. But despite the trend, the poll also found half of all parents surveyed believe tech platforms are still not doing enough to verify ages. And John Travolta has teared up as he was honoured with a surprise Palme d'Or award at the Cannes Film Festival.
18: This is a humbling moment. So thank you, Terry, from the bottom of my heart. And I just can't believe it. This is beyond the Oscar.
15: Hopes of an Origin start for Rabbitohs legend Latrell Mitchell have taken a hit in his first game back after suffering a bulging disc. The star centre hobbled off the field early during his side's 32-10 magic round loss to the Dolphins. But South's coach Wayne Bennett maintains he should be fine for Origin Game 1.
19: Yeah, no, he's okay. He's not too bad. Yeah, just kind of cramping up a bit, really. Nothing major.
20: He'll be right for next week if he gets known for Origin.
19: I should think so. 12-day turnaround, I think he'll be right.
15: And the Sharks defeated the Bulldogs 38-16. And you're up to date on the latest from the newsroom.
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0: I love starting my morning with you and lots of Smooth favourites. So let's hit play on an absolute anthem from Cher.
19: Yeah, no, he's okay. He's not too bad. Yeah, just kind of cramping up a bit, really. Nothing major.
20: He'll be right for next week if he gets known for Origin.
19: I should think so. Yeah. 12-day turnaround, I think he'll be right.
15: And the Sharks defeated the Bulldogs 38-16. And you're up to date on the latest from the newsroom.
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0: I love starting my morning with you and lots of Smooth favourites. So let's hit play on an absolute anthem from Cher.
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0: Some Craig David on Smooth FM this morning. A nice way to get the day underway. You're with Melissa Doyle. Hey, how good was Delta? She did us so proud yesterday at Eurovision. Are you up early tomorrow for the grand final? You're going to get dressed up. I reckon that'd be a fun way to start a Sunday. ABBA got their big break with Eurovision, so I'm going to play them next on Smooth.
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2: Brisbane's traffic on Smooth.
24: No accidents or breakdowns currently on Brisbane's roads. Got ongoing emergency roadworks happening in Hawthorne this morning on Hawthorne Road. Now that's between Barton Road and Katoomba Street. and one to the Gold Coast cleared. No delays, all other Brisbane majors, and a smooth run too if you're heading up towards the Sunshine Coast on the Bruce Highway. Fine, partly cloudy forecast for Brisbane today, possible shower or two later. Top today, 25 degrees. Right now, it's 18. So any dramas or delays on our roads, call the traffic hotline direct, 1300 59 5937. And that's your latest traffic and weather on Smooth FM Brisbane.
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0: Oh, what a lovely way to start our day together. 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Mel Doyle with you. And I've got more music and less talk right after a check of the news and the roads. 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
20: Brisbane's traffic on Smooth.
21: Got reports of a crash heading eastbound Mount Gravatt and Palomar Road just before Prout Road and Mackenzie, causing a slight delay. You've got emergency roadworks for Hawthorne Road between Barton Road and Katoomba Street in Hawthorne. Slight delays building southbound Gympie Road through to Beans Road, Castledine. All clear on all of Brisbane's major motorways and freeways, say to the Bruce Highway. Fine, partly cloudy in the forecast for Brisbane today, possible shower later on. Looking for a top of 25 degrees. Right now we've moved up to 19. And that's your latest traffic and weather on Smooth FM Brisbane.
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0: morning, I'm Eleanor Quirk. New hate speech laws come into force today with neo-Nazis. The White Australia Group formally banned anyone associating with the group, facing up to 15 years jail. Previously known as the National Socialist Network and the European Australia Movement, Home Affairs Minister Tony Burke says the group can't evade the law by simply changing names.
9: The government has taken the decision to list a second organisation as a prohibited hate group.
0: Six passengers on board a hantavirus-hit cruise ship have spent their first night in quarantine in Australia. They arrived in Perth yesterday on a charter from the Netherlands. They'll isolate for 3 weeks while the crew on the plane will quarantine for two. Just hours after meeting with his Chinese counterpart, Donald Trump's warned Taiwan against declaring independence from China. The US has long supported Taiwan, but the president appears to have changed his tune after his trip to Beijing.
22: I'm not looking to have somebody go independent and, you know, we're supposed to travel 9,500 miles to fight a war. I'm not looking for that. I want them to cool down. I want China to cool down.
0: Latest data shows a third of young Australians are now off social media 5 months after world's first minimum age laws took effect. A News Corp study has found 20% of teens aged 12 to 15 quit the platforms as a direct result of the legislation. While millions of children are swapping scrolling for sport and reading, the report warns that two-thirds of teens are still finding ways around the bans. And Delta Goodrum has skyrocketed to the second favourite in odds to win Eurovision for a Australia ahead of the grand final tomorrow morning, Australian time. The Bulldogs have slumped to 5 losses in a row, kicking off Magic Round with a 38-16 point collapse to the Sharks. Canterbury now risks falling into the bottom three by the end of the weekend with only 3 wins in the season so far. Coach Cam Serrano says the result doesn't do his side justice for their work behind the scenes.
23: The boys are fighting really hard, preparing really well. We're just not executing in the game at the moment. Very similar to last week. I reckon we've got a lot of players that are doing a great job. And then we're just let down by some moments.
0: And the Dolphins defeated the Rabbitohs 32-10. And you're up to date on the latest from the newsroom.
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0: Justin DeBarge on Smooth FM this morning. Weekends just feel good, don't they, with great music. Melissa Doyle, hey, how was your week? Mine was pretty busy. Australian Fashion Week was on. My gosh, we have the most amazing designers in this country. They did us proud. I don't think we always recognise how brilliant and clever and unique they are. I was very lucky to go to the Carla Zampatti parade. Of course, she's an icon. It rained. Did ruin a few hairstyles, but it was quite dramatic. So yeah, I hope you saw all the pics on socials. Really fun. Lots of really pretty, like, you know, furs and intricate bits and pieces. So yeah, I'm such a girl. I like dressing up. Speaking of, I love this one, Everything But The Girl. It's coming up on Smooth before 10.
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2: Brisbane's traffic on Smooth.
16: Got a breakdown southbound on the Gateway Motorway Road Start just before the M1, causing a slight delay. Traffic starting to build inbound on the Riverside Expressway, also Gregory Terrace to Valley, and Gympie Road a little busy down through the Beans Road, Castledine, and starting to build down through Chermside as well. No delays meantime on all of Brisbane's other major motorways and freeways. Good run to the Bruce Highway if you're heading up towards the Sunshine Coast. Fine, partly cloudy for Brisbane today, possible shower or two later. Top of 25 right now, 20 degrees. That's your latest traffic and weather on Smooth FM Brisbane.
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0: been so much fun. Thank you for spending your Saturday morning with me. And hang around for Richard. He's just about to jump in the chair. He's got a bridesmaid's favourite from Wilson Phillips on the way. So you enjoy that with him and plenty more. And I will be back with you tomorrow morning here on Smooth, bright and early from 6. Bye.
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14: Brisbane's traffic on Smooth.
15: There's been a crash heading inbound Pacific Motorway just after the Asher Street overpass at Holland Park West, causing delays. Also, a multi-vehicle crash northbound Waterford Tambourine Road. It's at Hots Road, Logan Village. Delays building there. And got a single-vehicle crash southbound the Bruce Highway, exit 142 at Deception Bay. Traffic starting to build eastbound through Darra on the Ipswich Motorway. Also, Centenary Highway up to the Jindalee Bridge. And Gympie Road southbound to Beans Road, Castledine. Busy there. Fine, partly cloudy today. Possible shower later. Top 25. Right now, 21. That's your latest traffic and weather on Smooth FM Brisbane.
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2: Hello, I'm Eleanor Quirk. Imagine neo-Nazi networks wiped its online presence and ordered members to destroy propaganda after the government declared it a prohibited hate group. The National Socialist Network, also known as the White Australia Group, is the second organisation banned under the new legislation introduced following the Bondi attack. Minister Tony Burke says any associates of the group now face up to 15 years behind bars.
16: This means that supporting, funding, training, recruiting, joining or directing this group constitutes a criminal offence.
2: Five Australians and a Kiwi have spent their first night of 3 weeks quarantine in Perth after arriving back on home soil following a hantavirus outbreak on their cruise. All of the passengers are symptom-free and are now isolating at a facility originally designed for COVID quarantine. Infectious disease expert Professor Peter Collins